glad that you were. Alright. Yeah, bro. Ready, my yeah, way. As I would hear why I kept you, my friend, you won't hear. I never chance it. No one's a marine.

So, really quick, we had a song that was added to the set list, Here and Now by Andre Tanker. And then you just finished listening to Ada by Peter King. Coming up next, we have Huya Uzuna by Stella Chiwashe. After that, we will have Mam Pela Suori by Florence Aduni and Kalaba Kalabao by La Tromba. 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

just finished listening to Take Life Easy by Christy Essien Igbokwe. Fun fact, she's actually from the same state that my parents are from, the Kwaibom state. Coming up next, we have Como Tsaka Deleke by Marumo, Long Time by Arrow, Don't Hustle for Love by The Apostles, and another Giedo Ble Ambole piece, Burkina Faso. 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

0: All right, everybody. You just finished listening to Burkina Faso by Gedou Blé Ambolé. But I'm joined here with even more friends that are going to introduce themselves to the broadcast. I'm joined here with Silas and Adam.
1: Hi, everybody. I'm Adam, and I'm from Trinidad and Tobago, which is where a lot of the calypso music that you've been listening to is from. Hope you enjoy.
0: Thank you, Adam. And we're also joined here with Silas.
2: Hi, everyone. I'm Silas. I'm from Chicago and Tuvalu.
0: Tuvalu. All right. Coming up next, we have Dance With Me by The Funkees, Accra Electronica by African Head Charge, Kilimanjaro by Leda Mbulu, and oh my goodness, one of my all-time favorite songs right now, Teacher by Gedou Blé Ambolé again. I'm actually really excited for this song to play. I've been streaming it so much. But in case you forgot, you're listening to WHRB
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0: FM. Thank you, Adam. All right. We're going back to the music.

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1: Woohoo! Would you all also like to say hey? You're more than welcome. We have two new friends that are joining in. We're excited for some more tunes. So stay tuned.

0: All right, you just finished listening to Kellen Atelier by Orchestra Baobab, and I'm joined here with two more friends. I'd like to introduce themselves.
1: Hey guys, I'm Katie. I'm Katie.
0: Yay, Katie! And?
2: Hi guys, I'm Ira. I'm Katie's roommate.
0: Awesome, Katie and Ira. I am actually in an organization called the Harvard Undergraduate Drummers, which is THUD, with Katie and Silas here, and Ira is also a huge supporter, so we're so excited to have everyone here. All right, so songs that are coming up next, we have Onisuru by Odeyemi, Friday Night by Busy Twist, Soia by Poirier and Samito, and then Changamuka by Owini Sigmoya Band. And who are we listening to?
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Ay, Dios mío, ¿y qué subí ayer? ¿Qué subí ayer? ¿Qué subí a manar?

All right, so you just finished listening to Changamuka by Ungwini Singoma Band. Coming up next is Sukura with Rai Cooter by Ali Farka Touré and Rai Cooter. And then we have Papi Indaye by Orchestra Baobab. After that, we'll have Bawa Mbe Ingebe by Echo, and No Condition is Permanent by Mari Jada. 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
1: 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Coming up next, we have Agye Sheka by the Ogyatanya Show Band, Talasa by International Soleil Band, Hide and Smile, Daje Vano Vanon by Nonas Pedro, and Akokoba by Geduble Ambole and his creations. 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

Hello, everybody. You're listening to WHRB, Cambridge 95.3 FM. What you just heard a snippet of was Letter from a Landlady by Will Adams, which was actually sent in from a song request phone call. Thanks so much for calling in that song. We're going to continue with the rest of our set. Next, we have Gesiada Haumagayo, Brave Fighters by the Bakaka Band. Then we have Stay Up Zimbabwe by Brother Valentino, Casa Casa by the Soul Jazz Orchestra, and Heavy, Heavy, Heavy by Geraldo Pino and the Heartbeats. We're nearing towards the end of this show. We have about 20 minutes left. So thanks so much again for staying tuned. All right, let's get back.

0: That was just Hello by Kess. And that ends our set for the night. Thanks so much for tuning in to High on Life, my last official broadcast with the station. It's been a pleasure, and I'm going to turn it over to the next DJ.
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Testing, testing. Okay, here we go. Good evening. Sorry for the delay. We were having some technical difficulties with the mics in the studio. But good evening, my dear listeners and music lovers. You are listening to 95.3 FM WHRB Cambridge. Let me just make sure that you are actually receiving this output one last time. Okay, great. We should be all set. Good evening for the millionth time. Thank you for listening to Pink and White so many times. There's always a first time for technical difficulties in the studio. My dear listeners and music lovers, you are listening to 95.3 FM WHRB Cambridge. This is Snooze. I hope you're having a wonderful night as always. Well, the time has come. After 4 glorious years on air at this station, I must say goodbye, which is very emotional for me. And so welcome to The Last Hurrah, my final genre-bending set about the passage of time. Time has always been something that I've struggled with. Those of you who know me personally know that I'm not particularly timely, and more importantly, I'm not particularly fond of the passage of time or of growing up. And, you know, it's always difficult to process time passing, and as I now leave this wonderful institution, I feel that saliently. And I'm very lucky that in my life I've always had people and communities to remind me of the importance of time. I'm named for my uncle, JJ, and my family's life-affirming approach to their grief taught me that time is something to be cherished and that every moment is meaningful. There's a Jewish scholar who I really love who echoes this thought named Joseph Soloveitchik, who writes that while everything exists in time, only a human being is capable of experiencing time. Man has this time awareness, this ability to sense and feel time in the existential stream of selfhood, which includes retrospection, memory, you know, examining the past, close examination of the future, like anticipation, basically, and an appreciation for the present. And so to connect all these things, you have to cherish the present and to appreciate it. And he's essentially arguing that the ability to experience time, to consciously perceive its passage and understand its significance, to shape that into a larger narrative, is distinctly human. So past the jargon, I will just say that time means a lot to me, and I'm very, very grateful to have had so many people in my life here at Harvard, but also at home, who taught me the meaning of time and who have taught me so much about music. I am exceptionally, exceptionally grateful to my family, who I think some of you are listening, my siblings, Joe, Elliot, Emily, and Jacob, my parents, Deborah and Jonathan, my music teacher, Elmer, if you're out there, who really, really forged and helped craft my understanding of music and my appreciation for different kinds of music, and is a large part of the reason that I'm part of this radio today, my friends from home, my friends from here, my roommates, my grandparents, pretty much anyone I've interacted with, and of course this station itself, which is such an important part of the music experience of the larger Cambridge area, as you all know. And so I'm just so, so grateful to you all for, you know, helping me become the person I am today and for being who you are. And yeah, music has really changed my life. I mean, I grew up listening to everything and trying to play everything, and something I've always really appreciated about music in relation to time is that music is a wonderful way to mark time. I read once that, somewhere online, as you all know, that if art is how we decorate space, then music is how we decorate time. And I think that really resonates with me as a member of this radio station. It has been the honor and privilege of my life to be able to come in here and play music every week, and a wonderful way to express myself and chart my growth and connect with all of you. Radio is so important. Human connection is so important, and there's never going to be anything like that replaces that sort of human connection and personal recommendation that you get via radio. And so I'm also grateful to all of you, the listeners, past, present, and future, for keeping this institution alive and expressing so much enthusiasm for music and for life. It really means a lot to all of us.
On that note, I thought it would be fitting as a final set to discuss the passage of time, and together we will reflect on the past, appreciate the present, and hopefully leave with a bit more excitement for the future. As all of you know, nothing brings me more joy than hearing from you, so if you'd like to request a song about the passage of time, or just chat about life, or say anything about the music, positive or negative, please call in. The number is 617-495-9472. That's 617-495-9472. Considering this is a set all about time, it felt fitting to me that we move through this music together chronologically, beginning with the 1960s until we arrive at the present by morning. I'll be here for many hours, so you can call at any time. The only exceptions to this are Pink and White, which you just heard many times, apologies again for that, because it's the first song that I ever played on air at this station, and we will end with Canic Chase by Labby Siffre, another very important song to me about time, which is also the last song that I played on air at this station before this set. I'm so, so grateful to all of you. I really hope you enjoy this set, and yeah, thank you so much for listening. Up first, Etta James is At Last.

Thank you again for joining us. This is Snooze, and you are listening to 95.3 FM WHRB Cambridge. That was our brief coverage of the 60s Passage of Time songs. You just heard Yesterday by the Beatles, after At Last by Etta James, of course. Then In My Life, also the Beatles. Wouldn't It Be Nice by the Beach Boys. When I'm 64 by the Beatles. Sorry, there's a lot of Beatles because they were kind of defining the genre at the time, the popular culture at the time. These Days by Nico, really beautiful album, Chelsea Girl, if you haven't listened to it. Obla Di Obla Da by the Beatles. And My Way by Frank Sinatra, originally written by and sung by Paul Anka, but Sinatra's version is just so amazing. I'd like to give a small shout out to my mom and my grandma who are listening back home. My grandmother loves Frank Sinatra, and she taught me so much about his music and is part of the reason that I love him, so I obviously had to make sure he was included. Now we move on to the 70s. Up next is The Circle Game by Joni Mitchell, another beautiful song. And yeah, please feel free to call in 617-495-9472. Thank you again for listening. Hope you're enjoying and excited to keep going.

Good evening, Werb listeners. We just had our first call-in request, which I'm so grateful for. I forgot to mention at the start of the set, my trajectory in this set is to go through all of these songs in chronological order, because I think it's a really interesting way to sort of chart the passage of time, even like almost in a meta way in the set. But of course, I want all of you to be able to hear the songs that you request. You by no means have to request a song related to the time period that I am currently playing. And so this request just came in from my brother Jacob, who has been a dutiful and very loyal listener since I started taking air, and I'm so grateful for him that he does so. And he's shown me so much music in my life. We talk about music a lot, so it's very special to be able to play songs that he requests and to hear from him. And his request was 22 Over Soon by Bon Iver. I hope you enjoy, and then we'll get back to the 70s. Have a great night. This is 95.3 FM WHRB Cambridge, and we're happy to have you.

0: Good evening, devoted Werb listeners. Thank you so much for listening so far. That was the first half of the 70s time-related songs. We started with The Circle Game by Joni Mitchell, which is so beautiful, and then Future Games by Fleetwood Mac, Time in a Bottle, Good Old Days by Labi Siffre. Then we heard Tazeta Nostalgia, which is one of the instrumental songs off of the Ethiopeaks album. Beautiful album for those who haven't listened. Then we heard We May Never Pass This Way Again by Seals and Crofts. Thank you to John, the security guard for our dorm, for recommending this song to me. Oh, also, I'm sitting here with my lovely roommates and friends who have so graciously joined me for my last air. You can say hi if you want.
1: Hello!
2: Hello!
0: Yay! And then we heard Kodachrome by Paul Simon, and finally, Landslide by Fleetwood Mac. That one was for my mom. Mom, if you're still listening, thank you so much for showing me that song. My mom used to play this song, and still does play this song all the time on the guitar, and is a big part of the reason I love music, and I have so many positive childhood associations with this song, so sending love. And my roommate is gonna say a little something.
2: To all the dope moms out there, happy belated Mother's Day.
0: Woo! Shout out Grandma if you're listening, or Softa. And we're gonna continue with the second half of the 70s. Up next, Miami 2017.

That was the end of our journey through the 70s. We just heard Miami 2017, Don't Fear the Reaper, from the also referenced in the iconic SNL sketch More Cowbell, for those of you that are fans. More Than a Feeling by Boston, I Wish by Stevie Wonder from Songs in the Key of Life, an incredible no-skip album, and a wonderful, wonderful song. Vienna by Billy Joel obviously had to be in this set. Yesterday Was So Nice Today by Aquarian Dream, which is sampled in the song Therapy by Mac Miller, if there are any Mac Miller fans listening. Of course, September by Earth, Wind & Fire, and then Live and Let Die by Paul McCartney, which brings us to the ends of the 70s. Now on to the 80s. Up next, the song that I thought of first when I even conceived of this set in its entirety, just because I'm very emotional about graduating. Slipping Through My Fingers by ABBA.

That was Forever Young by Alphaville, another classic song that had to be included in this set. Up next, I have a few songs that were recommended, called in, recommended by my sister Emily, who I'm so grateful is up and listening. She does not normally stay up this late. It's much more my thing, so it's a big compliment. And she has been, like my brother Jacob, who called in, both of them such important figures in my life, in my love of music, and just in who I am in general. Pretty much none of you probably know me personally, but any of you who do probably would find that we're all very similar. And she requested the songs Cuckoo Raccoo by Nick Mulvey and Once Upon Another Time by Sarah Bareilles, and White Winter Hymnal by Fleet Foxes. So we're going to hear those next. I'm very excited. I don't know them, and it's always fun to learn new music. And yeah, reminder that I would love if you called in. I love hearing, especially as this is my last time here, from the listeners of Werb. So that number is 617-495-9472. This is 95.3 FM Cambridge. I hope you're having a wonderful night. This is Snooze. And yeah, I hope you're enjoying the last hurrah.

Softly in the evening dusk, a woman is singing to me. She takes me back down the vista of my years until I see a child underneath the piano and the boom of the tingling strings, pressing the poised feet of his mother, who smiles at him as she sings, cuckoo-doo-coo.

That was Everybody Wants to Rule the World by Tears for Fears. Before that, we heard Back to the Old House. I just wanted to pop in here for a second to say that up next, we have a song that was recommended by my piano teacher, Elmer. It is Wasted Years by Iron Maiden, which I'm very, very excited to listen to. A great idea to add to this playlist. Elmer, I have no idea if you're listening. I hope you're not, because it's quite late. But I just wanted to thank you and give a little shout out to all the listeners, because Elmer is an incredible, incredible musician and teacher, and really is a large part of the reason I connect so deeply with music, and that it's such a form of expression for me and something that I love doing. I will never, ever be able to express my gratitude for the impact that he has had on my life and my love for music. And yeah, very happy that he was able to contribute to this set. And so up next, Wasted Years by Iron Maiden.

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This is Snooze, and you're listening to 95.3 FM WHRB Cambridge. We stream online at whrb.org, so feel free to, listen however you can. If you'd like to call in and request a song, I'm always happy to get any new song requests about the passage of time. The number is 617-495-9472. As a reminder, this is the last hurrah, my final radio set as a DJ, and so we are going through songs about the passage of time in general, going through all the decades. With that song, End of the Line by the Traveling Wilburys. The Traveling Wilburys, for those who are not familiar, was a super group that was formed of a lot of the best rock artists of the 80s. I think it was Jeff Lynne, Roy Orbison, Tom Petty, Bob Dylan, George Harrison, and Jim Keltner. Short-lived, but produced some really wonderful music, and that was their song, End of the Line. Before that, we heard Wasted Years, as I said, a wonderful inclusion from my piano teacher who has pretty much informed my love of music for my entire life, Elmer. And now we move on to the 90s. Up next is the song that I think, if only partially thematically, is about life-changing. The emotions of the song really just feel nostalgic to me. This is Dreams by the Cranberries.

0: What do you think about love? 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
0: 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The way he said that. 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Break it down.
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0: 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I hope you're having an awesome night. And if you're still with us, thanks for listening. That was a few songs off of The Miseducation of Lauryn Hill. I think potentially the greatest album of all time, though I know that's a strong claim. Every ghetto, every city, everything is everything. And the titular track, The Miseducation of Lauryn Hill, all three amazing songs. Before that, we heard Good Riddance by Green Day, which I think is probably like one of the three songs I had in mind immediately when I thought of this playlist. If you couldn't tell already, I'm sad to be graduating. And then before that was Virtual Insanity, the Jamiroquai song, great. All Right by Supergrass. Don't Look Back in Anger by Oasis. Last Goodbye by Jeff Buckley. Our Yearner King. Evangeline by the Cocteau Twins. And Dreams by the Cranberries. I've got a very special... This is Snooze. I've got a very special guest with me today. My friend John is here. John, do you want to say something to the people?
1: Hi, it's John. I'm so excited to be with you tonight with our great DJ right here.
0: So fun. I have such awesome friends that have been hanging out with me this whole time. In honor of John being here, we're going to do a quick John request, which is that we're going to skip ahead in time a little bit, which we've been doing the entire night with requests, not to worry people, to the song 7 Years by Lucas Graham. And then we're going to run My Way again, because truthfully, you can never hear Frank too many times. And it's one of John's favorites, and I'm sad that he wasn't here to hear it the first time. And then we'll continue with the new millennium, the 2000s, which is very exciting. So I hope you're having an awesome night, and yeah, please call in if you want to.

就走。

0: When a child is diagnosed with cancer, the last thing parents should have to worry about is how to pay for it. This is a St. Jude moment.
1: Calvin got diagnosed June 10th of 2018. He has Rhabdomyosarcoma sarcoma, a soft tissue cancer. One oncologist told us if it was my son, we'd go to St. Jude. And within 24 hours, we were on a plane headed here. It's hard to fathom what St. Jude has done for us. They've really given our family hope. For the donors out there, it's just amazing. I never thought we would be in this place. And it's people like you that help us and help St. Jude provide for a family like ours. St. Jude is like the gold at the end of a rainbow. And we are so grateful and thankful for everything.
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You're listening to The Last Hurrah. This is Snooze, and it is my final radio set. And as I mentioned, we are going through songs about time, the passage of time, the past, the present, the future. And I just wanted to take a moment to introduce the next song because it's one of the songs that matters most to me in this entire set. And one of the songs that I immediately thought of also when I was generating this entire set. I think, you know, it's always scary to go through life changes and to feel like you're moving in stages of life and that you just can't really control the reins. But also part of the beauty of life is the fact that time is so fleeting and that you get to make decisions that matter. But this is a song that always just really makes me feel validated when I am sad to leave a place or nervous about what's to come or just feeling the whirlwind of emotions of life. I connect with it a lot, I care about it a lot, and I hope you enjoy it. Up next is Stop This Train by John Mayer.

That was Stop This Train by John Mayer, a really, really wonderful record. You're listening to 95.3 FM Cambridge. Thank you so much to Joko for calling in and requesting a song. I'm always grateful to hear from listeners of Werb. And so up next, as per Joko's request, fitting with the theme of the night being time and the passage of time, is What Time Is It by the Jive Five. Hope you all enjoy.

Good evening, lovely listeners of Cambridge. If you're just waking up, good morning. If you're still up, I hope you get some rest soon. This is Snooze, and you're listening to 95.3 FM WHRB Cambridge. I hope you're having a wonderful night. This is the last hurrah, my last ever radio set, which is quite emotional, and so in that theme, all of the music I'm playing has to do, at this point loosely, but has to do with the passage of time, the past, the present, the future, anything. If you have a song that you would like to hear that means something to you about the passage of time, please call in and request it. I love when people call in and hearing from our listeners. The number is 617-495-9472. As I've said, we are moving through the passage of time chronologically. So we started out the night with the 60s, we moved through the 70s, the 80s, the 90s, and we are now making our way through the 2000s. That was Dog Days Are Over by Florence and the Machine. Before that, we heard Gila by Beach House, 15 Step by Radiohead, Time to Pretend by MGMT, To Build a Home by the Cinematic Orchestra, For Emma by Bon Iver, The Year 3000 by the Jonas Brothers, What Time Is It by the Jive 5, and Stop This Train by John Mayer. And up next, we will be hearing a song called Lover's Carvings by BBO. After Lover's Carvings, we're going to hear another song on this playlist that also immediately came to mind when I thought of the idea for this set itself, and that is the song Where'd All the Time Go by Dr. Dog, which I have been listening to a lot because it really does feel like time flies. Have an awesome night. Don't forget to call in. And I hope that you are safe and warm and good.

And with that song, Where'd All the Time Go by Dr. Dog, we have officially entered the 2010s era of this set. Now I'll be listening to music from the 2010s about the passage of time. As I'm sure you've noticed, there's an interesting progression across these songs in terms of what the approach is to how to reflect on time, and this was definitely a very nostalgic time. And a bunch of the songs I'm about to play, I think, are great representations of that feeling. Next up, I actually have Time by Hans Zimmer, the composed piece from the movie Inception. But afterwards, a song that has carried me through the passage of time probably for at least a decade now on a personal level, and that I will probably cry to when we listen to it, but is so beautiful and impossible to capture how much it is improved, I think, the lives of the people I know, is Rivers and Roads by The Head and the Heart, which is all about how to cope with, you know, moving away from people you care about and the world changing. And any college students who are listening right now definitely know that is something on our minds. So I hope you enjoy. And enjoy the rest of the 2010s. This is 95.3 FM WHRB Cambridge. And this is Snooze. I appreciate you listening to The Last Hurrah. And I hope you're having an awesome night.

kids. Follow your dreams. Yeah.

That was Ribs by Lorde, which always reminds me of my really good friend Yael, who I know is not listening, but she is a wonderful influence on my musical life. I just wanted to take a quick pause here because the song that I'm about to play next, I have been listening to nonstop for the last few weeks as a way to sort of process the fact that the year is ending and that my life and a lot of people I know's lives are changing a lot very soon as we are all graduating and leaving. It's a beautiful song, one that I'm very grateful that I found, and I hope that you all enjoy it too. Up next is Until We Get There by Lucius.

That was Frank Ocean's Ivy, which is always such a nostalgic song for me. I mean, we'll never be those kids again. Definitely hits hard. I would normally play Pink and White, but we began our set, for those of you that have been here for a long time, as you may remember, with it. And so we will continue with some Frank songs as we go. But before that, we heard Time Moves Slow by Bad Bad Not Good, 4th of July by Sufjan Stevens, Night Changes by One Direction, Passing Out Pieces by Mac DeMarco, Salad Days also by Mac DeMarco, Reminiscing by The Buttertones, Sour Patch Kids by Bryce Vine, I Lived by One Republic, I Remember by Molly Drake, and of course, Until We Get There by Lucius. This is 95.3 FM WHRB Cambridge. This is Snooze. Thank you for tuning in to The Last Hurrah, my last set ever, where we're exploring songs that have to do with the passage of time in some capacity. We have arrived at the morning, which is very exciting, and we have around an hour left. And I'm looking forward to sharing that hour with you guys. I really can't believe that it's my last hour. It's very exciting. I hope you're all enjoying. If you would like to call in and request a song about the passage of time, the station number is 617-495-9472. And yeah, I hope you're having a wonderful morning. Up next is Skyline 2, also by Frank Ocean.

0: God strikes us. 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Gliding on the fire. 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
0: Everything grows in the Congo. 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

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We are entering our eighth hour of the Passage of Time set. This is Snooze. You just heard It Might Be Time by Tame Impala, amongst a lot of other great songs, including Juniorosity by Dayglow, and Tomorrow by Kali Uchis, and Chateau by DJO. And up next, we'll be hearing Ode to the Mets by The Strokes. Please feel free to call in if you have a song you want to request about the passage of time. Hope you're having a wonderful day.

That was Stay in This Moment by Strawberry Guy. You are listening to 95.3 FM WHRB Cambridge. This is Snooze. I hope you're having a wonderful morning. Up next is Hollywood, Florida by Slim Dan, the brother of my very close friend. I hope you enjoy.

Good morning, devoted Werb listeners. You just heard Minute of the Hour by my dear friend Eleni, who is incredibly talented. That was the penultimate song of my final radio show ever, The Last Hurrah, in which we delved into music about the passage of time, where we've been, where we are, and where we're going. I've always struggled with how fast time seems to move, but coming in here every week to share music with you gave me the space to reflect on my life, how things are going, who I am, who I want to be. It was a wonderful way to take things slow, to be present, and to appreciate how wonderful life is. I'm reminded of Annie Bernard's line from The Office finale, "I wish there was a way to know you're in the good old days before you've actually left them." If music is anything to me, it's a way to do that, a way to connect with my experiences, remember how special they are, connect with others, and I hope that music for you serves a similar purpose, or that it can in the future. I think it's an incredible, incredible way to mark time, to make it special. As I said at the opening of this set, if art is the way that we decorate space, then music is the way we decorate time. And what a blessing it is to be able to decorate time in this way with such special, special music. In today's world, I think it's dangerously easy to treat time as something to just get through, to wait for the work week to end or for the cold weather to ease up or whatever it is. And so if you take anything away from my show today, aside from hopefully some new songs that you enjoyed, let it be this. Time is precious, and every moment is a moment worth cherishing. WHRB has been such a formative and important part of my college experience, and it wouldn't survive without your support. Thank you so much for joining me on this journey. It's been an absolute, honor and pleasure to have you here. And thank you to everyone that has made this experience in these last 4 years so wonderful for me. I'm so indefinitely grateful to all of you and to everyone really that I know and share music and life with. And I'm just so proud to be part of this station and so grateful that I've had to have these experiences with all of you. And so now, to end the way that I began, I would like to leave you with the last song that I ever played on one of my radio sets, my weekly sets, and one that reminds me to always cherish life. Labby Siffre's Canic Chase. It has been an honor and a pleasure to DJ for you these past 4 years. 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

First up on the Jazz Spectrum, we'll hear two tracks from Joe Lovano's 2005 album Joyous Encounter on Blue Note Records. On this record, you'll hear Joe Lovano on tenor sax, Hank Jones on piano, George Mraz on bass, and Paul Motion on drums. We'll hear 6 and 4, then Panonica.

That was Panonica, and before that, 6 and 4 from Joe Lovano and his 2005 album, Joyous Encounter. Next, we'll hear Wayne Shorter and his new quartet with the song Joyrider. This is with Wayne Shorter on saxophone, Danilo Perez on piano, John Patitucci on bass, and Brian Blade on drums. It was released in 2005 on Verve Records.

0: You just heard Joyrider from the Wayne Shorter Quartet and Beyond the Sound Barrier.
1: Hello, this is Jimmy Cobb, and I'm talking to you from WHRV in Cambridge. 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
0: Up next, we have two tracks from pianist Andrew Hill and his 1964 Blue Note album, Judgment. This is with Andrew Hill on piano, Richard Davis on bass, Elvin Jones on drums, and Bobby Hutcherson on vibes. Here's Siete Ocho, followed by Flea Flop.

That was Flea Flop from Andrew Hill and his album Judgment. Before that, we heard Siete Ocho from the same album. We'll now hear a live recording of the drummer Ari Honig. This recording is called The Painter, and it was recorded live at Fat Cat in New York in 2003. It features Ari Honig on drums, Jean-Michel Pilk on piano, Jacques Schwartz-Bart on tenor sax, and Matt Penman on bass. We'll hear the first two tracks off this album, I Mean You, a Thelonious Monk composition, followed by The Painter, an Ari Honig composition.

0: That was The Painter, and before that, I Mean You, from Ari Honig and his live album, The Painter.
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0: Next up, we'll hear a track from Vijay Iyer and his 2009 album, Historicity. First, we'll hear the title track, Historicity, and then Somewhere, a take on the Leonard Bernstein classic. This is with Vijay Iyer on piano, Stephen Crump on bass, and Marcus Gilmore on drums.

You just heard Somewhere, and before that, Historicity, from Vijay Iyer and his 2009 album Historicity, released on ACT Records. We'll now hear a recent album from Roy Haynes. This is Fountain of Youth, released on Dreyfus Records in 2004. On this record, Roy Haynes is joined by a rather young set of sidemen. We have John Carver Sullivan on bass, Marcus Strickland on bass clarinet and soprano sax and tenor sax, and Martin Bejarano on piano. We'll hear two tracks from this album, Inner Trust and Green Chimneys.

Good afternoon, and thank you for listening to WHRB Cambridge 95.3 FM. This is Mother, and for the next 10 hours, I can't believe I'm saying this, but 10 hours, we are going to be listening together. You may not be here for the whole 10 hours, but I sure will be. We're doing the Gold Room Orgy. I've got some songs that are inspired by the Gold Room from Stanley Kubrick's masterpiece, The Shining. Honestly, one of my all-time favorite movies. So good, so good. This orgy is a selection of big band, blues, swing, jazz. We're starting out with Al Boley tunes that are actually in the movie. Some Cab Calloway, Tommy Dorsey, Billie Holiday, Fred Astaire. Opening up with Judy Garland, one of my absolute favorites, as well as Vera Lynn. And then I will be closing the 10 hours with these songs from Judy Garland and my signature, I Do Love You. But the Barbara Mason version for a change. So, sit back, relax, enjoy this rainy afternoon, and thank you for listening.

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0: Join the Commonwealth Chorale for an evening of passion and power. Martin Palmieri Misa Tango fuses the sacred Latin Mass with the fiery pulse of Argentine tango, sweeping you into a world of soaring melody and rhythm. Opening the concert, Alberto Ginastera's powerful Lamentations of Jeremiah, expressing his profound sorrow and spiritual desolation, was written in exile after being targeted by Argentina's Perón regime for supporting civil liberties. Under the baton of artistic director Michael Driscoll, come and hear Commonwealth Chorale, a string orchestra, and Laura Beth Couch, mezzo-soprano, with Alex Reutemann. 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Vamos a bailar.
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1: 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This is Mother. Now, back to the music.

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I'd tear the stars down from the skies for you. 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

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Yeah.

Inside the Isabel Stewart Gardner Museum's intimate Sonic Cube, join saxophonist John Zorn's new Masada Quartet for an electrifying Thursday evening performance on May 28th. 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
4: 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This is Mother. Let's get back to the music.

I don't wanna set the world on fire, honey. 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I just wanna stop a great big flame down in your heart. 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

join the Commonwealth Chorale for an evening of passion and power. Martin Palmieri Misa Tango fuses the sacred Latin Mass with the fiery pulse of Argentine tango, sweeping you into a world of soaring melody and rhythm. Opening the concert, Alberto Ginastera's powerful Lamentations of Jeremiah, expressing his profound sorrow and spiritual desolation, was written in exile after being targeted by Argentina's Perón regime for supporting civil liberties. Under the baton of artistic director Michael Driscoll, come and hear Commonwealth Chorale, a string orchestra, and Laura Beth Couch, mezzo-soprano, with Alex Reutman. The concert is Saturday, May 16th at 7 p.m. at the Driscoll School Auditorium, 725 Washington Street, Brookline. 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Vamos a bailar.

0: that somebody, but nobody till we met, seemed to me the kind of body I would like to love and pet. From the moment that I saw you, I knew that my goose was cooked. Make no more plans for the future, 'cause I've got you booked. You for me, me for you. From today, that's the way it will be. I like you, you like me. There's no reason that we can't agree.
1: 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You just heard Alberta Hunter's If You Can't Hold the Man You Love from the album The 20s, released in 2011, as well as Bob Crosby and the Bobcats' Coquette from their album Volume 1, 1937 through 38. Up next, we've got The Ink Spots, If I Didn't Care, featuring Stanley Morgan, released in 89. Billie Holiday, Favorite of Mine, Easy Living, from the album Lady Day, the complete Billie Holiday on Columbia Records, 1933 through 34. And this is
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1: Mother, and you just heard Ethel Waters' Organ Grinder Blues, as well as Blue Skies Around the Corner by Jack Hilton and his orchestra. Up next, we've got a few more picks from this era, including more of the Ink Spots, If I Didn't Care, Bobby Darin's Beyond the Sea, and Rudy Valley and his Connecticut Yankees singing Same Old Moon. Fun fact about Ethel Waters, she was actually arrested in the 1920s for hosting an all-female orgy. And no, not the WHRB kind. Bessie Smith, another pioneer of the blues genre, trained underneath Waters, and both are absolute divas and essential to the genre. As always, thank you for listening, and I hope you have a great night.

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Honey child, more than words can say. 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Darling, if this isn't love, then why do I thrill so much? And what is it that makes my head go round and round while my heart just stands still so much? If I did.

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1: 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You are listening to The Gold Room with Mutha. I've got five more hours, so stay tuned. I've appreciated everyone that's called in. It really, really means a lot to hear. Here's more Tony Bennett.

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And I scheme just for the sight of you.

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Baby, what good does it do? I've been consulted by Franklin D. Greta Garbo has had me to tea. Still I'm

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1: Even the sky has no limit.
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0: Good evening, and thank you for listening to WHRB Cambridge 95.3 FM. This is Mother. You're listening to Al Boley by The Fireside. I've got a few more tracks from Al Boley, as well as Ruth Etting. And then we're moving into a little bit of blues, as we've done throughout the set. We've got about 3 hours left and some change. I'm playing some Gladys Bentley, including How Much Can I Stand, as well as I Thought I'd Do It by Heidi McDaniels. So stay tuned. Quick fun fact, Gladys Bentley was actually a pioneer in the Harlem Renaissance blues scene and honestly an icon of drag. She wore a white tuxedo and top hat while performing and had very openly gay lyrics in all of her songs. Heidi McDaniels, on the other hand, was never openly gay, but listen and you can hear those hints of queer-coded fantasies in her song. As always, thank you for listening and have a great evening.
1: By the fireside, just big enough for two. 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

0: Join the Commonwealth Chorale for an evening of passion and power. Martin Palmieri Misa Tango fuses the sacred Latin Mass with the fiery pulse of Argentine tango, sweeping you into a world of soaring melody and rhythm. Opening the concert, Alberto Ginastera's powerful Lamentations of Jeremiah, expressing his profound sorrow and spiritual desolation, was written in exile after being targeted by Argentina's Perón regime for supporting civil liberties. Under the baton of artistic director Michael Driscoll, Come and Hear Commonwealth Chorale, a string orchestra, and Laura Beth Couch, mezzo-soprano, with Alex Reutman. 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
2: 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This is Mother. We've got 3 hours left in this 10-hour-long orgy, all about the Gold Room, blues, big band, swing, and jazz. Back to some Al Boley, and then the aforementioned Gladys Bentley and Hattie McDaniels. As always, thank you so much for listening, and have a good night.

But now he treats me like a darn step child. 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But now for his dessert he goes across the street. How much of that song can I say? My man's love has got so cold and dead that now he has to wear an overcoat to bed. How much of that song can I say? Women selling snakeskin and alligator tails, trying to get money to get my man out of jail. How much of that song can I say? Said I was an angel, he was bound to treat me right. When the devil ever heard of angels that get beat up every night? How much of that song can I say? Went down to the drugstore, asked the clerk for a dose. But when I received the poison, I eyed it very close. 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

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This is Mother, and you are listening to The Gold Room. We've got 2 hours left, and to close this out, I have some Billie Holiday, Tommy Dorsey, Duke Ellington, and Ethel Waters coming up.